flooding or blocking of the drainage, according to what she has. She also notes, say the monthly environmental sanitation exercise, the way they introduced by the Lagos State, now to do it and gain a widespread acceptance and then for residents to increase and taking ownership of keeping their environment clean, according to Wetin Shiyan. Say we have created that awareness and we are very proud of our people. So we noticed today that both the children and parents came out ahead of their house very early. In fact, they started 3 days ago. They didn't even wait the sanitation day, which will be the last Saturday of the month, according to Wetin Shiyan. So this shows the effectiveness. The people are aware and conscious of their environment. Now Wetin she take the yarn for the old yarning. Like I tell let you know, yes. So if you want to Wetin, drop one or two on top of the matter, 08100130349 be the number. Damn. Well then people of Lagos, they talk say we go clean all this cleaning finish. But then people are supposed to come pack out. They no go come pack out. So right now, we don't even know Wetin they go on. Well, I say PFIPC probe, they say political leaders, so they say they don't differ on top of the Gbajamiya Mila role there. They say the political leaders and the civil security group, they don't express a view on top of the role of President Bola Ahmed, Chief of Staff Femi Gbajabiya Mila. They say for the ongoing investigation into the controversial Presidential Foreign Investment Promotion Council, they say the agency and then the presidency, they describe and as a non-existent. Say why some stakeholders they call on top of President Bola Ahmed to direct Gbajabiya Mila make his step aside pending the outcome of the House of Representatives investigation. Others they insist say due to the process, so they say you should be allowed to take all calls before any action they take here. They say this default position come as the House of ad or committee investigation whether alleged the phantom agency continues its probe into the new PFIPC is as it is registered. The citizen don't gain access to the government institution and it does secure a budgetary allocation for the 2026 appropriation act, despite they say they lack a legal backing there. They say Gbajabiya Mila, the former Speaker of the House of Representatives, to say they thrown into this controversy after the self-acclaimed doctor una know how the matter to be right now. But then the people they thought say while all of this they go on, they say the Chief of Army Staff, the Chief of Staff, who they say he's supposed to wait, he's supposed to step down, may come up for in position for now, may know they do it, may know they active, may go sit down, they wait for how the investigation to go. If the contour say Baba, you are cleared, you don't get anything where they hold you at all before if you can do it, before you can resume back your position. Sports matter they come up then, but before sport matter go make a lesson, I know one or two yarnings on top of this one. I am not desperate to be president to the yarn this one. Now Peter will be the talking to test truth for me, mind this mind. The presidential candidate of the Nigerian Democratic Congress, so Peter will be a yarn say, you know, the